0: Landeswelle Thüringen.
1: She work it, girl, she work the bowl. She break it down, she take it low. She's fine as hell, she's about to dough. Doing a thing right on the floor. And money, money she making. Look at the way she's shaking. Make you wanna touch her, wanna taste her. Have you lusting for her? Don't crazy face it.

And I touched your face, narcotic mindful lace. And I call your name like an addicted to cocaine. Calls all the stuff you'd rather blame. And I touched your face.